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2: I hope you're not too wet out there. I have to tell you, this song is very special for us. And we thank you very much for making it special throughout the world. This is called Love of My Life.

0: A viagem de hoje teve um começo legal, teve som, teve João Paulo e Daniel, Minha Estrela Perdida e Glória Gaynor com sucesso aqui na programação. 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
2: I never take anything for granted. Only a fool maybe takes things for granted. Just because it's here today, it can be gone tomorrow. And I guess that's why I cherish you so much, because you haven't changed. Baby, you're still the same. You're just as sweet, you're just as beautiful as ever. You know, I'm a little old-fashioned. I guess you could call me a little traditional, because I love things to stay like they are between you and me. And that's one thing that you'll never in your life ever have to worry about me, if I'll ever change towards you, because baby, I love you. Girl, I love you just the way you are.